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0: 903, YMCO-TJ9, in front of 67 Franklin. We're going to be all set.

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0: Well now, the aliens have landed, and as an American expat living in Germany, I am most certainly one of them. 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

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What a terrible sight.

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for the sadness I knifed in your heart. 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
1: Welcome along to this week's Last Train Radio Show with me, Nick Barnes. This is Richard Hawley to get us underway. Serious?

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Great sound on the old guitar. Richard Hawley. And Sirius. Like to say hi to Mary over there in Florida. Sent us a request off last week and she said, Nick, Dave Edmonds.

Yeah, especially for Mary over there in Florida. She asked, Nick, could you please play some Dave Edmonds? So pick that one out for you, Mary. Hope you enjoyed that one. Sheila says, Nick, Paul McCartney and Wings. Jet. Here we go.

especially requested by Sheila, Paul McCartney, and Wings, just sounding so, so good. Now, you know what I'm going to do, didn't you? I think it would be rude not to. Are you on the same wavelength that I'm on? Probably.

Ah, Mr. Dave Edmonds getting two plays on the Last Train Radio Show. What is happening, Nick? You don't normally play Dave Edmonds. I know, but one was requested and the other one just popped up. So I thought, okay, let's play it. Blood, sweat and tears. You've made me so very happy. You certainly have.

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We won't ask how, eh? Yeah. 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

0: 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What do you think? Do you think? I do. Yeah, I do.
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0: Yes, you certainly are. Tom Cochrane and Red Rider. What a good tune this is.

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Sounds like early Springsteen, Bryan Adams. Yeah, Tom Cochran. Certainly kicking. And the untouchable one.

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The Rolling Stones, Mick and the guys. And the last time. We won't talk about the last time, will we? We won't even go there.

the one and only Mr. Jeff Lynne, Dirty to the Bone. If you'd like something played on the show, it is not a problem. You can email me, nick@aol.com, and it will be on next week's show without a problem.

What a good song that is. The Dead South. And in hell, I'll be in good company. I wonder. Bit of John Cougar on the Last Train Radio Show with me, Nick Barnes. Shamalama. Ding dong.

0: Ah, definitely one to get your feet tapping along. John Cougar. Without the Melon Camp there, Shamalama Ding Dong.
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0: Oh, yeah. Certainly is Rock and Roll Radio. This is Walker County from Indiana.

I just love that to pieces. I didn't put him in the hole. I just helped him shovel. Oh, yeah. Walker County. Sophie and Ivy. Doing really, really well. And good luck to the girls as well. They've written some cracking tunes.

0: 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Born to run, tramps like us.
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0: I think I must have running on the mind, you know. Brian Adams.
2: Yeah, it's okay.

Mr. Brian Adams, and run to you. I was reading on Facebook the other day that Brian Adams has actually won a top award for photography. Yeah, well, what do you know? You do know now. Yeah. Bit of useless information there, but probably not to Brian.

0: What a good tune. That is Mental as Anything and Live It Up. I think the first time I heard that was on Crocodile Dundee.
1: Yeah.
0: Letting out all my secrets. If you would like something played on next week's show, you can email me, nickinthestudio@AOL.com. Let us know the tune, and if you'd like to dedicate it to someone, it's as easy as that. nickinthestudio@AOL.com. Looking at the time, I can't believe an hour has gone so fast, so quickly. And Tony Carey, Running With The Lions. Take care, my friends. Until next time, all things being equal, I shall be back again. Take care. Bye-bye.

Well now, the aliens have landed, and as an American expat living in Germany, I am most certainly one of them. This is Eric Feeder, the polyrhythm professor from the Prague band Spreuing, and you're listening to Prague Core Radio, the only true Prague, rock, and indie station in Montreal.

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Yeah, she almost had it. Ja, Ladies of Soul en Wonder Glennis Grace met Didn't We Almost Have It All. Tot aan de uurwissel The Wild Waves van Dick Bakker.

Exquisite strings. What would happen if we combined them with the electric guitar of Martin Kershaw? Yeah, sounds good. But we must have the brilliant notes of Daryl Runswick on bass guitar. And don't forget the scintillating piano of John Horler. We need more. We need the terrific drums of Alf Bigden. We're nearly there. It's going fine. Let's have some dynamic swinging congas of Tristan Tri. And now just a finishing touch by the exciting tambourine of Tony Carr. Yes, that's it. That's the soft disco sound played by the Dick Bakker

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2: Hi there, nice to be with you. Happy you could stick around. Like to introduce Legs Larry Smith, drums. And Sam Spoon's rhythm pole. And Vern Dudley Bohay Noel, bass guitar. And Neil Innes, piano. Come in, Rodney Slater, alto saxophone. With Roger Ruskin Spear on tenor sax. Hi, Vivian Stanchel, trumpet. Big hello to Big John Wayne, xylophone. And Robert Morley, guitar. Billy Butlin, spoons. And looking very relaxed, Adolf Hitler on vibes. Nice. Princess Anne on sousaphone. Introducing Liberace, clarinet. With Garner Ted Armstrong on vocals. Lord Snooty and his pals tap dancing. In the groove with Harold Wilson, violin. Franklin McCormack on harmonica. Over there, Eric Clapton, ukulele. Hi, Eric. On my left, Sir Kenneth Park, bass sax. Great honor, sir. Specially flown in for us, a Sessions Gorilla on Vox Humana. Nice to see Incredible Shrinking Man on euphonium. Drop out with Peter Scott on Duck Call. Hearing from you later, Casanova, on horn. Yeah, digging General de Gaulle on accordion. Really wild, General. Thank you, sir. Roy Rogers on trigger. Julian Wild Man of Borneo on bongos. Count Basie Orchestra on triangle. Thank you. Great to hear the Rawlinsons on trombone. Back from his recent operation, Dan Drop, hot. And representing the flower people, Quasimodo on bells. Wonderful to hear Brainiac on banjo. We welcome Baldunican as himself. Very appealing, Max Jaffa. Mmm, that's nice, Max. What a team, Zebra Kit and Horace Batchelor on percussion. A great favorite and a wonderful performer, all of us here, J. Arthur Rank on gong.
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Just try to listen to the elves. 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